0: anything you can do, I can do better.
1: I can do anything better than you.
0: No, you can't.
1: Yes, I can.
0: No, you can't.
1: Yes, I can.
0: No, you can't.
1: Yes, I can. Yes, I can.
0: Anything you can be, I can be greater.
1: Sooner or later, I'm greater than you.
0: No, you're not.
1: Yes, I am.
0: No, you're not.
1: Yes, I am.
0: No, you're not.
1: Yes, I am. Yes, I am.
0: I can shoot a partridge with a single cartridge. I can get a sparrow with a bow and arrow. We can do most anything.
1: Can you bake a pie?
0: No.
1: Well, neither can I.
0: Anything you can sing, I can sing louder.
2: I can sing anything louder than you.
0: No, you can't.
2: Yes, I can.
0: No, you can't.
2: Sure, I can.

0: everything cheaper than you.
1: 50 cents.
0: 40 cents.
1: 30 cents.
0: 20 cents.
1: No, you can't.
0: Yes, I can. Yes, I can. Anything you can dig, I can dig deeper.
2: I can dig anything deeper than you.
0: 30 feet.
2: 40 feet.
0: 50 feet.
2: Oh, go to digging, kid.
0: Oh, I'm so tired.
1: I can drink my liquor faster than a flicker.
0: I can do it quicker and get even sicker.
2: I can live on bread and cheese.
0: And only on that?
2: Yep.
0: So can a rat.
2: Ouch.
1: Any note you can reach, I can go higher.
2: I can sing anything higher than you.
1: No, you can't.
2: Yes, I can.
1: No, you can't.
2: Yes, I can.
1: Oh, pick up your tonsils.
2: I'm sorry.

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2: With your fist?
1: With my feet.
2: With your feet?
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0: Dinah, wandered to China, state of Carolina.
2: There is a inn, you know, where I would like to have you show it to me, Dinah. 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
2: and will you wait for me?
1: Take my tip, they're all moto hip in Italy.
2: Well, I read the chairs for France.
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2: beat? 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
2: The French ones all prefer what they call les jazz.
0: Ah, for me, da. 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
2: Oh, I'm a
1: go to Siam.
2: Bye.

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0: Miss Uncle Julia Sand from Sweden, I did come to play with McNamara's band and beat the big bass drum. 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There are O'Briens and Ryans and Sheens and Means, they come from Ireland, but by Yemeni I am the only Swede in McNamara's band.
1: All the drums go banging, the cymbals clanging, the horns they blaze away. 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

0: Bycatch, Alfonso, Spagoni, the Toreador.
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2: Oh, and he will. He will.
0: I'll find this bullfighter, I will. And when I catch him, the blighter I'll kill.

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1: What, that note?
0: Yeah.
1: Well, take it out, wear it a while, bring it back. Think we should continue?
0: Well, we'll go to jail for doing this.

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1: Put it there, pal. Put it there.
0: You know, I saw Let's Face It.
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1: Put it there, pal. Put it there.
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0: 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Put it back.
1: You know, I think your jokes are great.
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1: It's just that folks don't like to laugh.
0: Put it there, pal.
1: Put it there.
0: Put that fish back in the bowl.
1: Your face should

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0: companion,
2: confederate,
0: chums to the end,
2: like meat and potatoes,
0: or salt and tomatoes.
1: Boy, what

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0: and out and working the whole day through, trying to find lots of things not to do. 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We'd like to be unhappy, but we never do have the time.
1: I have to wake the sun up, he's liable to sleep all day.
2: Taroo.
1: And then inspect the rainbow so they'll be bright and gay.
0: You must rehearse the songbirds to see that they sing in key.
1: If you insist.
3: I do, by all means.

0: 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Then I have to shine the dewdrops, you know they're looking rather dim.
1: No!
0: I told my friend the robin, I'd buy him a brand new vest.

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Sentimental music coming out of the night, saying you're the one, you're the one. Only when you're near I hear that sentimental music spinning round in my brain, fills the night with echoes of my favorite strain. 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
1: Did you say mud there, boy?
2: I said mud, son.
1: What are you getting at, lad?
3: I said really black mud.
1: Well, speaking of mud and rain always reminds me.
2: Reminds you of what?
0: That I left my sugar standing in the rain, and my sugar melted away.
2: His sugar melted away, I said his sugar melted away.
0: Sweeter than the sugar from the sugar cane. Why, I didn't mean to treat her that way.
3: He didn't mean to treat her that way. Why did you treat that girl that way?
1: Well, I don't know.
2: I'll bet your sweetie thought that you were the lowest kind of a kind.
1: Maybe.
3: You never realized she was so refined, now, did you?
1: Irregardless and respected, I just

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1: In the mud?
2: I'll bet she's plenty muddy now.
3: My hat. 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

0: look at my doorstep, a look at my doorstep, a look at the bluebirds, a look at the blackbirds, a look at the good luck, a look at the bad luck, look at the good luck and the bad luck there. 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
1: There's a stock room behind McCluskey's bar, but Mrs. McCluskey ain't a good scout.
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1: And things being how they are, the back of the police station's out.
3: So the Biltmore Garage is the spot.

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1: Well, I tell you, if John Scott can take the old arrangement and slide it down about four tones, I may be able to handle it without popping a gasket.

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0: 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I got me a piece of Gary.
1: Cows need milking in the barn.
0: I have the twins on that detail. They each take a side.
1: But you just don't give a darn.
0: Give them 4 bits of cow and hand lotion.
1: You just never seem to learn.
0: Man, you taught me.
1: You ain't got no ambition.
0: You're convincing me.
1: Gone fishing. Got your hound dog by your side.
0: That's old Cindy Lou going with me.
1: Gone fishing.

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0: Way down in Lover's Lane we'll wander,
2: sweetheart, you and I.
0: We'll be so happy together, but it all depends on the weather, man.
3: Nelly.
0: Oh, Nelly.
3: Once now.
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1: I sang her to sleep with a sleep in the deep.
2: That always makes them collapse.
3: Has them in sections.
1: I saw her eyes close, then she started to doze.
2: But she arose when I sounded tat.
1: Which goes to show what

0: Just
1: a moment, just a moment. What are you selling, old man?
0: I'm just loosening up.
1: Sounds like you're falling apart.
0: I could go on singing like this forever.
1: Oh, no, you're bound to improve.
0: Needlesville, Indiana, huh? My friend, you're rougher than Bob Hope.
1: Where do you think I got this material?
0: I recognized it. Say, tell me, kid, where did you learn that racket of yours, that dancing?
1: My father and mother were an adagio team.
0: No, I see, and you're the throwback. I got that from Hope, too. I wished he had it back. Do you teach dancing?
1: I only wrote the book.
0: Well, how would you teach a 300-pound girl to do the shimmy?
1: Well, I'd walk her fast.
0: Walk her fast.
1: Stop her short.
0: Stop her short.
1: And everybody duck.
0: Must remember to get the book.
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I hear them rave about the stars and the moon,

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0: Now, has you got it, Sister Constance? 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
1: Oh, yeah. I got it, Brother Bingstons. 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
0: Now, has you got that rhythm in you,
1: Yeah, yeah, I think I got that rhythm in me.
0: Then you got it, Sister Constance. I swear, I do believe.

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1: He digs deep in the middle, yes indeed.
0: Oh yes indeed, deep.
1: How he blows his top when he rips. 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
0: Hallelujah.
1: Oh, dig it out on your horn there, yeah. 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
1: when some

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2: I said that really black mud.
0: You know, speaking of mud and rain always reminds me.
1: Reminds you of what?
0: That I left my sugar standing in the rain, and my sugar melted away.
1: His sugar melted away. I said his sugar melted away.
0: She didn't miss. Sweeter than the sugar from the sugar cane. Why, I didn't mean to treat her that away.
2: He didn't mean to treat her that way. Why did you treat that girl that way?
0: I'm a bad boy.
2: Mm-hmm.
1: You know, I bet your sweetie thought that you were just the lowest kind of a kind.
0: Could be, could be.
2: You never realized she was so refined, did you?
0: My sugar, huh?
2: That's right.
0: Irregardless and respective.

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0: Standing in the mud.
2: In the mud?
0: You know that filly can't run a lick in the mud?
2: Yeah, but you know, that was before Delmar.
1: That was before racing.
3: I'll bet she's plenty muddy now.

0: And now another treatment, this classic American theme, brought to you by Mr. Gary Crosby. Here's a happy tune
1: that'll bring you a smile all the while. When you croon it, you're really in style.
0: And the title is Sam's Song. It's catchy as can be,
1: with a sly little beat, and the melody sweet keeps you tapping your feet.
0: And the title is Sam's Song. Nothing on your mind
1: but the news of the day and the bills you must pay. Keep your hair turning gray, but you're still humming Sam's Song.
0: Are you all right? How's your brace?
1: Why, it makes you grin, gets under your skin, as only a song can do.
0: Oh, people let you meet.
1: Hello, Joe, what you know, and remind me to mow. Tell them business is slow, but I'm whistling
0: Sam's Song. Everyone you see
1: has a story to tell or a gimmick to sell, but agree that it's

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'Tain't so, honey, 'tain't so. 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Just look up, brother, and I'm sure you will see. 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

0: Say, Al, you're a guest here today. 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
1: No, I don't think so, Bing. I may be a guest and all that, but I think you ought to start it.
0: Well, it was written a little before my time. I'm afraid it might date me.
1: Date you?
0: Yeah.
1: Don't tell me the first time you heard this song is when your mama had you on a lap, you know, listen to me singing.
0: Oh, no, no. I came to the show on a go-devil that
1: day. A go-devil?
0: Yes, sir.
1: Well, Bing, look, let's stop this kidding. I think you ought to start it.
0: No, you ought to start it, really.
1: No, you start it,
0: please. You think so?
1: Yeah, I think so.
0: Well, if you insist.
1: Mm-hmm.
0: Come on.

0: that's the mighty Xander himself playing it.
1: Oh, yeah, that's him. Ain't nobody else.
0: Oh, he's a riverboat man.
1: Riverboat? What do you know about riverboats?
0: Oh, I made many a happy buck on them riverboats.
1: Playing in the band?
0: No, no. Making four the hard way.
1: Two deuces,
0: that's
1: huh?
0: It.
1: Come on in here.
0: Come on in here.
1: Come on in here.
0: Come on in here.
1: Alexander Ragtime Band. Come on in here.
0: Well, here I come.
1: Come on in here.
0: I'm standing right here.
1: Here's the best band.

0: every night. 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
1: The name of this song is Dinah.
0: Said it.
1: The name of this song is Dinah.
0: Snag it.
1: The name of this song is Dinah.
0: Oh, tell it.
1: The name of this song is Dinah.
0: Dinah wandered to China, state of Carolina.
2: There is a, and you know where I would like to have you. Show it to me, Dinah. 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

0: Radio.
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0: Pops. 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
1: Yeah.
2: If you sail,
1: I sail it,
2: over the sea.
1: And will you wait for me?
2: Take my tip, they're all moto hip in Italy.
1: Well, I read the chair, as for France.
0: Oh, they zigzag.
1: Yes, believe it or not.
0: I do believe, I do indeed.
1: The French ones all prefer what they call leges.
0: Ah, for me, doc.
2: Take a plane.
1: Oh, my this.
2: Go to Siam. 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Indian song. 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
0: Take one bar.

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0: Well, it's got to be the Pittsburgh Pirates.

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0: Bycatch, Alfonso, Spagoni, the Toreador.
1: He'll rue the day.
0: With one mighty swipe, I will dislocate his belly jaw.
2: Oh, and he will. He will.
0: I'll find this bullfighter, I will. And when I catch him, the blighter I'll kill.

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1: What, that note?
0: Yeah.
1: Well, take it out, wear it a while, bring it back. Think we should continue?
0: We'll go to jail for doing this.

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I'm the leader of the band. Although we're few in numbers, we're the finest in the land. We play at wakes and weddings and at every fancy ball. And when we play at a funeral,

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The annual celebration, all the gentry will be there. When General Grant to Ireland came, he took me by the hand. Says he, I never saw the likes of McNamara's band.

0: Christmas, Uncle Julius and from Sweden I did come to play with McNamara's band and beat the big bass drum. And when I march along the street, the ladies think I'm grand. They shout, there's Uncle Julius playing and with an Irish band. 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And I'm the funniest looking Swede that you have ever seen. There are O'Briens and Ryans and Sheens and Means, they come from Ireland. But by Yemeni, I am the only Swede in McNamara's band.
1: Oh, the drums go banging, the cymbals clanging, the horns they blaze away. McCarthy pumps the old bassoon while I the pipes to play. And Hennessy, Tennessee toodles the flute, and the music is something grand.

0: anything you can do, I can do better.
1: I can do anything better than you.
0: No, you can't.
1: Yes, I can.
0: No, you can't.
1: Yes, I can.
0: No, you can't.
1: Yes, I can. Yes, I can.
0: Anything you can be, I can be greater.
1: Sooner or later, I'm greater than you.
0: No, you're not.
1: Yes, I am.
0: No, you're not.
1: Yes, I am.
0: No, you're not.
1: Yes, I am. Yes, I am.
0: I can shoot a partridge with a single cartridge. I can get a sparrow with a bow and arrow. We can do most anything.
1: Can you bake a pie?
0: No.
1: Well, neither can I.
0: Anything you can sing, I can sing louder.
2: I can sing anything louder than you.
0: No, you can't.
2: Yes, I can.
0: No, you can't. Sure.

0: anything you can buy, I can buy cheaper.
1: I can buy anything cheaper than you.
0: 50 cents.
1: 40 cents.
0: 30 cents.
1: 20 cents.
0: No, you can't.
1: Yes, I can. Yes, I can. Anything you can dig, I can dig deeper.
2: I can dig anything deeper than you.
1: 30 feet.
2: 40 feet.
1: 50 feet.
2: Oh, go to digging, kid.
1: Oh, I'm so tired.
0: I can drink my liquor faster than a flicker.
1: I can do it quicker and get even sicker.
2: I can live on bread and cheese.
1: And only on that?
2: Yep.
1: So can a rat.
2: Out.
0: Any note you can reach, I can go higher.
2: I can sing anything higher than you.
0: No, you can't.
2: Yes, I can.
0: No, you can't.
2: Yes, I can.
0: Oh, pick up your tonsils.
2: I'm sorry.

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2: With your fist?
1: With my feet.
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1: what's Jericho?
0: Joshua,
1: what's Jericho?
0: Joshua,
1: what's Jericho?
0: Joshua,
1: what's Jericho?
0: Joshua,
1: what's Jericho?
0: Joshua,
1: what's Jericho?
0: Joshua, what's Jericho?
1: Joshua,
0: what's Jericho?
1: Joshua, what's Jericho?
0: Joshua, what's Jericho?
1: Joshua,
0: what's Jericho?
1: Joshua,
0: what's Jericho?
1: Joshua, what's Jericho? And the walls came tumbling down.
0: What's Jericho?
1: Joshua, what's
0: Jericho?
1: Jericho,
0: Jericho,
1: Jericho,
0: Jericho.
1: Joshua, what's
0: Jericho?
1: Jericho, and the walls came tumbling down. You can talk about your king of Gideon, talk about your king of Saul, but ain't nobody like a Joshua in the battle of Jericho.
0: The battle of Jericho,
1: Jericho, Jericho,
0: Jericho.
1: Joshua with the battle of Jericho, and the walls came a-tumbling down.
0: Joshua fit the battle of a Jericho. Joshua fit the battle of a Jericho.
1: Joshua fit the battle of a Jericho.
0: Joshua fit the battle of a Jericho.
1: Joshua fit the battle of a Jericho.
0: Joshua fit the battle of a Jericho.
1: Joshua fit the battle

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1: France.
0: I haven't got a chance.
1: Chance.

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1: Put it there, pal. Put it there.
0: You know, I saw Let's Face It.
2: Yeah, and I saw Dixie, too.
1: Put it there, pal. Put it there.
0: Alaska's full of wolves, but you should make them laugh.

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0: Coming Dad. Over with some skin, son. Put it back.
1: You know, I think your jokes are great.
0: You do?
1: It's just that folks don't like to laugh.
0: Put it there, pal.
1: Put it there.
0: Put that fish back in the bowl.
1: Your face

0: 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We make a perfect pair.
1: Put it there.
0: My colleague.
2: My crony.
0: My cohort.
2: My friend.
0: Companion.
2: Confederate.
0: Chums to the end.
2: Like meat and potatoes.
0: Or salt and tomatoes. 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
1: Did you say mud there, boy?
2: I said mud, son.
1: What are you getting at, lad?
3: I said really black mud.
1: Well, speaking of mud and rain always reminds me.
2: Reminds you of what?
0: That I left my sugar standing in the rain, and my sugar melted away.
2: His sugar melted away, I said his sugar melted away.
0: Sweeter than the sugar from the sugar cane. Why didn't mean to treat her that way?
3: He didn't mean to treat her that way. Why did you treat that girl that way?
1: Well, I don't know.
2: I'll bet your sweetie thought that you were the lowest kind of a kind.
1: Maybe.
3: You never realized she was so refined, now, did you?
1: Irregardless and respected, I just let

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0: doing nothing, working the whole day through, trying to find lots of things not to do. 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
1: I have to wake the sun up, he's liable to sleep all day.
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0: You must rehearse the songbirds to see that they sing in key.
2: If you insist.
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2: Look at my doorstep, a look at my doorstep, a look at the bluebirds, a look at the blackbirds, a look at the good luck, a look at the bad luck, look at the good luck and the bad luck there. 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
3: Now first the bluebird said, we've got to have sunny weather. 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

0: and they now got a lock on the door of the gym at Public School 84.
1: There's a stock room behind McCluskey's bar, but Mrs. McCluskey ain't a good scout.
2: She dropped her cookies.
1: And things being how they are, the back of the police station's out.
3: So the Biltmore Garage is the spot.

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Maybe that is why I see the funny side when I see a fallen brother take a bride. 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

0: There's your hoe out in the sun, where you left a row half done. 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
1: Shall I twist your arm?
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1: Welcome to the club.

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0: Well, I'm a busy man, Louie. I got a lot of big deals cooking. 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
1: You weren't tied up, you dog. 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
0: Pops, don't blab it around, will you?
1: Gone fishing.
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1: You ain't working anymore.
0: I don't have to work. I got me a piece of Gary.
1: Cows need milking in the barn.
0: I have the twins on that detail. They each take a side.
1: But you just don't give a darn.
0: Give them 4 bits of cow and hand lotion.
1: You just never seem to learn.
0: Man, you taught me.
1: You ain't got no ambition.
0: You're convincing me.
1: Gone fishing. Got your hound dog by your side.
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0: Bing, now that you're celebrating your 20th anniversary, I think the folks would like to hear one of your old songs. I know I would.
1: What, for instance, do you think they'd like to hear?
0: Just One More Chance.
1: Well, I tell you, if John Scott can take the old arrangement and slide it down about four tones, I might be able to handle it without popping a gasket.

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0: Nelly. 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
1: Don't let me hear you make a sigh.
0: Way down in Lover's Lane we'll wander,
2: sweetheart, you and I.
0: We'll be so happy together, but it all depends on the weather, man.
3: Nelly.
0: Oh, Nelly.
3: Where's now?
0: Don't

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1: He really took a shot at you. I heard the bullet whiz just past your ear, and that's when you really flew. I heard you run until you was exhausted.

0: That always makes them collapse.
1: Has them in sections.
2: I saw her eyes close, then she started to doze.
0: But she arose when I sounded tat.
2: Which goes to show what women will do when we're around.
1: And my voice hits the air.
0: And my

0: bone.
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0: I'm just loosening up.
1: Sounds like you're falling apart.
0: I could go on singing like this forever.
1: Oh, no, you're bound to improve.
0: Needlesville, Indiana, huh? My friend, you're rougher than Bob Hope.
1: Where do you think I got this material?
0: I recognized it. Say, tell me, kid, where did you learn that racket of yours, that dancing?
1: My father and mother were an adagio team.
0: No, I see, and you're the throwback. I got that from Hope, too. I wished he had it back. Do you teach dancing?
1: I only wrote the book.
0: Well, how would you teach a 300-pound girl to do the shimmy?
1: Well, I'd walk her fast.
0: Walk her fast.
1: Stop her short.
0: Stop her short.
1: And everybody duck.
0: Must remember to get the book.
2: Which goes...

0: Now, has you got it, Sister Constance? Tell me, has you got it?
1: Oh, yeah. I got it, Brother Bingstons. Now, you knows I got it.
0: Now, has you got that rhythm in you,
1: Yeah, I think I got that rhythm in me.
0: Then you got it, Sister Constance. I swear, I do.

0: Indeed.
1: Oh, yes, indeed.
0: When the Spirit moves you, you'll shout, hallelujah.
1: Hallelujah, brother.

0: Oh, boy, you can say that again.
1: He digs deep in the middle, yes, indeed.
0: Oh, yes, indeed.
1: How he blows his top when he rips. Hallelujah.
0: Hallelujah.
1: Oh, dig it out on your horn, yeah, there, brother.

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1: Don't mention that word. That's poison.
0: Tell me truthfully, Maurice. 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

on gossamer wings. Just one of those things. If we'd thought a bit of the end of it when we started painting the town.

0: Ba-da-la-bop-a-dup-ba-da-ba-dup. 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
1: That Mississippi mud.
2: Oh, that's pretty. Oh,

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1: Whoever heard of Mary Mac?
0: No fan. Take your time by clapping their hands, just as happy as a cow chewing on a cut when the docks beat the feet on the Mississippi mud.
1: Say there, boy, did you say mud?
2: I said mud, son.
1: What are you getting at, lad?
3: I said that really black mud.
1: You know, speaking of mud and rain always reminds me.
2: Reminds you of what?
1: That I left my sugar standing in the rain, and my sugar melted away.
2: His sugar melted away. I said his sugar melted away.
1: She no. didn't miss. Sweeter than the sugar from the sugar cane. Why, I didn't mean to treat her that away.
3: He didn't mean to treat her that way. Why did you treat that girl that way?
1: I'm a bad boy.
2: You know, I bet your sweetie thought that you were just the lowest kind of a kind.
1: Could be, could be.
3: You never realized she was so refined, did you?
1: My sugar, huh?
3: That's right.
1: Irregardless and respective.

0: sugar.
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2: In the mud?
0: You know that filly can't run a lick in the mud?
2: Yeah, but you know, that was before Delmar.
1: That was before racing.

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0: now another treatment, this classic American theme, brought to you by Mr. Gary Crosby. Here's a happy tune
1: that'll bring you a smile all the while. When you croon it, you're really in style.
0: And the title is Sam's Song. It's catchy as can be,
1: with a sly little beat and the melody sweet, keeps you tapping your feet.
0: And the title is Sam's Song. Nothing on your mind
1: but the news of the day and the bills you must pay. Keep your hair turning gray, but you're still humming Sam's
0: Song. Are you all right? How's your brace?
1: Why, it makes you grin, gets under your skin, as only a song can do.
0: Who the people let you meet?
1: Hello, Joe, what you know, and remind me to mow. Tell them business is slow, but I'm whistling
0: Sam's Song. Everyone you see
1: has a story to tell or a gimmick to sell, but a

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0: right, Pops. You want to come up here and take a little, leave a little?
1: Yeah.
2: If you sail,
1: I sail it,
2: over the sea.
1: And will you wait for me?
2: Take my tip, they're all moto hip in Italy.
1: Well, I read the chair, as for France.
0: Oh, they zigzag.
1: Yes, believe it or not.
0: I do indeed.
1: The Frenchmen's all prefer what they call leges.
0: Ah, for me, dog.
2: Take a plane.
1: Oh, my this.
2: Go to Siam. In Bangkok today, round the clock, oh, well, they all like to jam. Indian song. The Amazon.
0: Take one bar.

0: Say, Al, you're a guest here today. 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
1: No, I don't think so, Bing. I may be a guest and all that, but I think you ought to start it.
0: Well, it was written a little before my time. I'm afraid it might date me.
1: Date you?
0: Yeah.
1: Don't tell me the first time you heard this song is when your mama had you on a lap, you know, listen to me singing.
0: Oh, no, no. I came to the show on a go-devil that
1: day. A go-devil?
0: Yes, sir.
1: Well, Bing, look, let's stop this kidding. I think you ought to start it.
0: No, you ought to start it, really.
1: No, you start it,
0: please.
1: You think so? Yeah, I think so.
0: Well, if you insist.
1: Mm-hmm.
0: Come on.

0: that's the mighty Xander himself playing it.
1: Oh, yeah, that's him. Ain't nobody else.
0: Oh, he's a riverboat man.
1: Riverboat? What do you know about riverboats?
0: Oh, I made many a happy buck on them riverboats.
1: Playing in the band?
0: No, no. Making four the hard way.
1: Two deuces,
0: that's
1: huh?
0: It.
1: Come on in here.
0: Come on in here.
1: Come on in here.
0: Come on in here.
1: Alexander Ragtime Band. Come on in here.
0: Well, here I come.
1: Come on in here.
0: I'm standing right here.
1: Here's the best band.

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0: Well, it's got to be the Pittsburgh Pirates.

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1: I can do anything better than you.
0: No, you can't.
1: Yes, I can.
0: No, you can't.
1: Yes, I can.
0: No, you can't.
1: Yes, I can. Yes, I can.
0: Anything you can be, I can be greater.
1: Sooner or later, I'm greater than you.
0: No, you're not.
1: Yes, I am.
0: No, you're not.
1: Yes, I am.
0: No, you're not.
1: Yes, I am. Yes, I am.
0: I can shoot a partridge with a single cartridge. I can get a sparrow with a bow and arrow. We can do most anything.
1: Can you bake a pie?
0: No.
1: Well, neither can I.
0: Anything you can sing, I can sing louder. I can sing anything louder than you. No, you can't. Yes, I can. No, you can't.

0: anything you can buy, I can buy cheaper.
1: I can buy anything cheaper than you.
0: 50 cents.
1: 40 cents.
0: 30 cents.
1: 20 cents.
0: No, you can't.
1: Yes, I can. Yes, I can. Anything you can dig, I can dig deeper.
2: I can dig anything deeper than you.
1: 30 feet.
2: 40 feet.
1: 50 feet.
2: Oh, go to digging, kid.
1: Oh, I'm so tired.
0: I can drink my liquor faster than a flicker.
1: I can do it quicker and get even sicker.
2: I can live on bread and cheese.
1: And only on that?
2: Yep.
1: So can a rat.
2: Ouch.
0: Any note you can reach, I can go higher.
2: I can sing anything higher than you.
0: No, you can't.
2: Yes, I can.
0: No, you can't.
2: Yes, I can.
0: Oh, pick up your tonsils.
2: I'm sorry.

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2: With your fist?
1: With my feet.
2: With your feet?
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1: And most especially, the one we wanna see.

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We play at wakes and weddings and at every fancy ball. 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

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When General Grant to Ireland came, he took me by the hand. 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

0: famous Uncle Julius and from Sweden I did come to play with McNamara's band and beat the big bass drum. And when I march along the street, the ladies think I'm grand. 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There's O'Briens and Ryans and Sheens and Means, they come from Ireland. But by Yemeni, I'm the only Swede in McNamara's band.
1: Oh, the drums go banging, the cymbals clanging, the horns, they blaze away. McCarthy pumps the old bassoon while I the pipes to play. And Hennessy, Tennessee, toodles the flute, and the music is something grand.

like a complete set of Shakespeare that you get in the corner drugstore for $1.98. We're Morocco bound. Or like a volume of Omar Khayyam that you buy in a department store at Christmas time for your cousin Julia. We're Morocco bound.

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1: Oh, and he will. I will.
0: I'll find this bullfighter, I will. And when I catch him, the blighter I'll kill. He shall die.

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1: What, that note?
0: Yeah.
1: Well, take it out, wear it a while, bring it back. Think we should continue?
0: Well, we'll go to jail for doing this.

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2: I said mud, son.
1: What are you getting at, lad?
3: I said really black mud.
1: Well, speaking of mud and rain always reminds me.
2: Reminds you of what?
0: That I left my sugar standing in the rain, and my sugar melted away.
2: His sugar melted away, I said his sugar melted away.
0: Sweeter than the sugar from the sugar cane. Why, I didn't mean to treat her that way.
3: He didn't mean to treat her that way. Why did you treat that girl that way?
1: Well, I don't know.
2: I'll bet your sweetie thought that you were the lowest kind of a kind.
1: Maybe.
3: You never realized she was so refined, now, did you?
1: Irregardless and respected, I just let

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I'll tell you why, and you know I don't lie, not much. 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

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Sentimental music coming out of the night, saying you're the one, you're the one. Only when you're near I hear that sentimental music spinning round in my brain, fills the night with echoes of my favorite strain. 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
0: Put it there, pal. Put it there. 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
1: It's just that folks don't like to laugh.
0: Put it there, pal.
1: Put it there.
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0: at my doorstep, a look at my doorstep, a look at the bluebirds, a look at the blackbirds, a look at the good luck, a look at the bad luck, a look at the good luck and the bad luck there. 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Now I overheard those birdies talking today, and I know just why they're acting this way.
1: Now first the bluebird said, we've gotta have sunny weather. 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

0: 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I have to watch the river to see that it doesn't stop, and stick around the rosebuds so they'll know when to pop. Better keep the crickets cheerful, they're really a solemn bunch.
1: Hustle, bustle, and only an hour for lunch.

0: you do nothing, working the whole day through, trying to find lots of things not to do. 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We'd like to be unhappy, but we never do have the time.
1: I have to wake the sun up, he's liable to sleep all day.
2: True.
1: And then inspect the rainbow so they'll be bright and gay.
0: You must rehearse the songbirds to see that they sing in key.
1: If you insist.
2: I do, by all means.

0: but we never do have the time. 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
1: No!
0: I told my friend the robin, I'd buy him a brand new vest.

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1: There's a stock room behind McCluskey's bar, but Mrs. McCluskey ain't a good scout.
2: She dropped her cookies.
1: And things being how they are, the back of the police station's out.
3: So the Biltmore Garage is the spot.

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0: Well, I'm a busy man, Louie. 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
0: 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I got me a piece of Gary.
1: Cows need milking in the barn.
0: 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They each take a side.
1: But you just don't give a darn.
0: Give them 4 bits of cow and hand lotion.
1: You just never seem to learn.
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1: Gone fishing. 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

0: 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I know I would.
1: What, for instance, do you think they'd like to hear?
0: Just One More Chance.
1: Well, I tell you, if John Scott can take the old arrangement and slide it down about four tones, I might be able to handle it without popping a gasket.

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0: happy Nelly. 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
1: Don't let me hear you make a sigh.
0: Way down in Lover's Lane we'll wander,
2: sweetheart, you and I.
0: We'll be so happy together, but it all depends on the weatherman.
3: Nelly!
0: Oh, Nelly!
3: Warm's now!
0: Don't

That was my somebody new. Oh, yes, that was my somebody who held your spot

0: 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I sang her to sleep with a sleep in the deep.
1: That always makes them collapse.
2: Has them in sections.
0: I saw her eyes close, then she started to doze.
1: But she arose when I sounded tat.
0: Which goes to show what

0: Just a moment, just a moment. What are you selling, old man?
1: I'm just loosening up.
0: Sounds like you're falling apart.
1: I could go on singing like this forever.
0: Oh, no, you're bound to improve.
1: Needlesville, Indiana, huh? My friend, you're rougher than Bob Hope.
0: Where do you think I got this material?
1: I recognized it. Say, tell me, kid, where did you learn that racket of yours, that dancing?
0: My father and mother were an adagio team.
1: No, I see, and you're the throwback. I got that from Hope, too. I wished he had it back. Do you teach dancing?
0: I only wrote the book.
1: Well, how would you teach a 300-pound girl to do the shimmy?
0: Well, I'd walk her fast.
1: Walk her fast.
0: Stop her short.
1: Stop her short.
0: And everybody duck.
1: Must remember to get the book.
2: Which goes...

0: You know the old ball game. It really isn't over until the last strikeout.
1: Don't mention that word. That's poison.
0: Tell me truthfully, Maurice. Now, don't you miss the sleepless nights, the daily fights, the quick toboggan?

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1: Oh, yeah. I got it, Brother Bingstons. 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
0: Now, has you got that rhythm in you,
1: Yeah, I think I got that rhythm in me.
0: Then you got it, Sister Constance. I swear, I do believe that you got it.

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1: He digs deep in the middle, yes indeed.
0: Oh yes indeed.
1: How he blows his top when he rips. Hallelujah.
0: Hallelujah.
1: Oh, dig it out on your horn, yeah. 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
1: That Mississippi mud.
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1: When the sun goes.

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2: I said that really black mud.
1: You know, speaking of mud and rain always reminds me.
0: Reminds you of what?
1: That I left my sugar standing in the rain, and my sugar melted away.
0: His sugar melted away. I said his sugar melted away.
1: She didn't miss. Sweeter than the sugar from the sugar cane. Why, I didn't mean to treat her that away.
2: He didn't mean to treat her that way. Why did you treat that girl that way?
1: I'm a bad boy.
0: Do you know, I bet your sweetie thought that you were just the lowest kind of a kind.
1: Could be, could be.
2: You never realized she was so refined, did you?
1: My sugar, huh?
2: That's right.
1: Irregardless and respective.

0: till we get high.
1: Hey, hey, Uncle Dutch.
0: Boom.
1: What a dance do they do?

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0: Standing in the mud.
2: In the mud?
0: You know that filly can't run a lick in the mud?
2: Yeah, but you know, that was before Delmar.
1: That was before racing.
3: I'll bet she's plenty muddy now.

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0: And now another treatment, this classic American theme, brought to you by Mr. Gary Crosby. Here's a happy tune
1: that'll bring you a smile all the while. 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
0: And the title is Sam's Song. It's catchy as can be,
1: with a sly little beat and the melody sweet, keeps you tapping your feet.
0: And the title is Sam's Song. Nothing on your mind
1: but the news of the day and the bills you must pay. Keep your hair turning gray, but you're still humming Sam's
0: 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Are you all right? Song. How's your brace?
1: Why, it makes you grin, gets under your skin, as only a song can do.
0: Who the people that you meet?
1: Hello, Joe, what you know, and remind me to mow. 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
0: Sam's Song. 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
1: has a story to tell or a gimmick to sell, but agree that it's

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2: There is a inn, you know, where I would like to have you show it to me, Dinah. 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

0: Radio.
1: Well, you take some skin, jazz begins. 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

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There goes Squire Gersh. 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He's a mess.

0: Pops. 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
1: If you sail,
2: I sail it, sail it,
1: over the sea,
2: and will you wait for me?
1: Take my tip, they're all moto hip in Italy.
2: Well, I read the chair, as for France.
0: Oh, they zig the beat?
2: Yes, believe it or not.
0: I do believe, I do indeed.
2: The Frenchmen's all prefer what they call les jazz.
0: Ah, formidable. Take a plane.
2: Oh, I believe this.
1: Go to Siam.
2: Bye.

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Who's got that horn of Gabriel? Now Gabriel is mighty sore, 'cause he can't blow his horn no more. He's gotta have a horn to play, to make us all awaken on the judgment day. You'll be coming, you'll be going, you'll be waiting for that blowing, but you'll all be

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He's gonna be glad his horn was hid. He's getting old and his eyes are dim, so he'll probably hire you to play for

0: Say, Al, you're a guest here today. 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
1: No, I don't think so, Bing. I may be a guest and all that, but I think you ought to start it.
0: Well, it was written a little before my time. I'm afraid it might date me.
1: Date you?
0: Yeah.
1: Don't tell me the first time you heard this song is when your mama had you on a lap, you know, listen to me singing.
0: Oh, no, no. I came to the show on a go-devil that
1: day. A go-devil?
0: Yes, sir.
1: Well, Bing, look, let's stop this kidding. I think you ought to start it.
0: No, you ought to start it, really.
1: No, you start it,
0: please. You think so?
1: Yeah, I think so.
0: Well, if you insist.
1: Mm-hmm.

0: out. That's the mighty Xander himself playing it.
1: Oh, yeah, that's him. Ain't nobody else.
0: Oh, he's a riverboat man.
1: Riverboat? What do you know about riverboats?
0: Oh, I made many a happy buck on them riverboats.
1: Playing in the band?
0: No, no. Making four the hard way.
1: Two deuces,
0: that's
1: huh?
0: That's it.
1: Come on in here.
0: Come on in here.
1: Come on in here.
0: Come on in here.
1: Alexander Ragtime Band. Come on in here.
0: Well, here I come.
1: Come on in here.
0: I'm standing right here.
1: Here's the best band.

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0: Christmas, Uncle Julius and from Sweden I did come to play with McNamara's band and beat the big bass drum. 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There are O'Briens and Ryans and Sheens and Means, they come from Ireland. But by Yemeni, I am the only Swede in McNamara's band.
1: All the drums go banging, the cymbals clanging, the horns they blaze away. 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And Hennessy, Tennessee, toodles the flute, and the music is something grand.

0: anything you can do, I can do better.
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0: No, you can't.
1: Yes, I can.
0: No, you can't.
1: Yes, I can.
0: No, you can't.
1: Yes, I can. Yes, I can.
0: Anything you can be, I can be greater.
1: Sooner or later, I'm greater than you.
0: No, you're not.
1: Yes, I am.
0: No, you're not.
1: Yes, I am.
0: No, you're not.
1: Yes, I am. Yes, I am.
0: I can shoot a partridge with a single cartridge. I can get a sparrow with a bow and arrow. We can do most anything.
1: Can you bake a pie?
0: No.
1: Well, neither can I.
0: Anything you can sing, I can sing louder. I can sing anything louder than you. No, you can't. Yes, I can. No, you can't.

0: I can buy cheaper.
1: I can buy anything cheaper than you.
0: 50 cents.
1: 40 cents.
0: 30 cents.
1: 20 cents.
0: No, you can't.
1: Yes, I can. Yes, I can.
2: Anything you can dig, I can dig deeper.
3: I can dig anything deeper than you.
2: 30 feet.
3: 40 feet.
2: 50 feet.
3: Oh, go to digging, kid.
2: Oh, I'm so tired.
0: I can drink my liquor faster than a flicker.
1: I can do it quicker and get even sicker.
3: I can live on bread and cheese.
1: And only on that?
3: Yep.
1: So can a rat.
3: Ouch.
0: Any note you can reach, I can go higher.
3: I can sing anything higher than you.
0: No, you can't.
3: Yes, I can.
0: No, you can't.
3: Yes, I can.
0: Oh, pick up your tonsils.
3: I'm sorry.

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1: I can lick anyone faster than you.
2: With your fist?
1: With my feet.
2: With your feet?
3: With an axe.
2: Call me a cab, kid.

I could never trifle if I had you. 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There may be blondes and brunettes that are hard to resist. You surpass them like a queen. You've got those lips that were meant to be kissed, and you're over sweet 16. Oh, beautiful girl, what a gorgeous creature.

0: might catch Alfonso Spagoni, the Toreador.
1: He'll rue the day.
0: With one mighty swipe, I will dislocate his manager.
2: Oh, and he will. I will.
0: I'll find this bullfighter, I will. And when I catch him, the blighter I'll kill.

0: Say, Bing, huh? I don't think that fits.
1: What, that note?
0: Yeah.
1: Well, take it out, wear it a while, bring it back. Think we should continue?
0: We'll go to jail for doing this.

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We're Morocco bound. Or like a volume of Omar Khayyam that you buy in a department store at Christmas time for your cousin Julia. We're Morocco bound.

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0: Dinah wandered to China, the state of Carolina.
3: There is a, and you know where I would like to have you. Show it to me, Dinah. Got those Dixie eyes blazing.

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0: tomatoes, dear.
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0: 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A fine romance